0: 80er und 90er. 98.6. 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
1: As many days for you, we're oceans apart. 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

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And I'd file my nails so they don't hurt you. And lose those pounds.

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2: She work it, girl, she work the bowl, she break it down, she take it low, she's fine as hell, she's about to dough, doing a thing right on the floor, and money, money she making, look at the way she's shaking, make you wanna touch her, wanna taste her, have you lusting for her, don't crazy face it. She's so much more than you used to, knows just how to move.

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We can remember swimming in December.

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1: She work it, girl, she work the bowl. 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And money, money she making. Look at the way she's shaking. 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Have you lusting for her? Going crazy, face it.